0: ATV Radio.
1: This is some of the lingua franca of the funk business. And people come from miles around with an almost religious devotion to get on down.

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0: Now all them jokers kept around, just like a scarecrow in hometown.

0: Los alemanes No Mercy también hicieron impacto con este título tan usado en canciones. Please Don't Go. Recordamos a otro acto belga, Technotronic, otro grupo que puso en imagen a alguien que no cantaba originalmente.
1: When I'm down on the microphone stand, I give you all those old lyrics and introduce in the band to make you understand how this is planned. I demand the microphone to rock the homeboy with an instrumental to make noise. Yo, I rock the home build too, I'll explain the name of the crew.
2: The jam, pump it up while your feet are stumping, and the jam is pumping. 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

0: says, yo, scream with us, we need a holiday. We're gonna ring a rang-a-dong for the holiday.
1: Put your arms in the air, let me hear you say.
0: We're gonna ring rang-a-dong for a holiday.
1: Put your arms in the air, let me hear you say.
0: We're gonna ring rang-a-dong for a holiday.
1: Mike and Jing and Sven, we're here to stay.
0: We're gonna ring rang-a-dong for

holiday. Two fresh MCs, Micah G and Sweat. Well, we got more girls than a school counts then. Making music, rapping, rocking all night long. So point your ears and listen to this song. There's nothing better than a sunny holiday with Starchy and G.